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Special cars Lakeview East, 505, possibly 502, on March Lane in Pershing. Vehicle will be black Jeep, license plate 8, Nora Edward, Nora 869. RP is advising the vehicle almost 91 to two other vehicles swerving back and forth. Vehicle last seen eastbound on March. All cars are for the call, should be 581, 581, dispatch clear 1706.

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0: 6.
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2: 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Nine oh six.
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0: 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Security from Sinisells is advising that there is flammable materials about 10 yards from the fire.
1: We're trying to make access. We have a road closure in the area. We're going to reroute.
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1: Negative. It appears only one was ordered. I can start a second.
2: 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Can you please expedite if I'm blocking?
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0: 2 Central Carza and anyone blocking Civic North at Alvarado and Alpine. Civic and a Mazda involved. Any hit 3 spawn showing.
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0: Control 1, 10:36. Read the BC to the corner of Kettleman and Hanley. He has been involved in a vehicle accident. If we can get somebody to cover that next call, please.
1: Okay.
2: Yeah, 66, 906. 907. 2011, coffee, show me a

Engine 9, respond to vehicle accident. 504C, at a 3535 Alvarado Avenue. Cross streets are between E. Alpine Avenue and East Fulton Street.

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0: Just confirming we can get a PDXA for traffic control as well as a code 3 ALS ambulance neck and back.
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0: Control 2036 at corner of Cattleman and Ham, southbound on Ham.
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At 2249, Newbury Circle. Cross streets are between S Ham Lane and South Ham Lane.

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1: Lincoln 23, I copy.
2: Just two vehicles. My minor to moderate damage on one of them. Both occupants of vehicles do not want to go to the hospital for non-injury or ribbon clearing. Both vehicles are passing traffic.
1: Temper.
3: Engine 1, respond to choking, 807B, at 1730, Venice Circle. Cross streets are between Salas Issue Court and Mondavi Court.
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0: Very well.

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1: 这才你同意了，你过来。
0: All cell phone traffic on him is currently blocked. I'm in an ETA on what I do.
1: 感谢朋友，下班时间把游戏给你的备用。

Engine 4, we found you a LOC, 303E, at 6037 N Pershing Avenue, number 102, cross streets on between W. Swaye Road and Douglas Road.

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Engine 2, respond to a known manacle. 626B, at 2185, East Hazleton Avenue. Cross streets are between S-Street and 4th Street.

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0: Off our tank right now. Looks like there's another fire along the tracks at Jefferson on the east side of the tracks. We'll go ahead and handle that.
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0: 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This is OF 15CWC, Port Easton, area of 1208 South California. A female heard screaming in the background before disconnecting.
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1: Engine 9, respond to HazMat incident still alarm. 522E, at 120 East Wyandotte Street. Cross streets are between N. Eldorado Street and North Hunter Street.
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0: 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They then disconnected again.
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At 18th and Main Street, number 2. Cross streets are between Pine Street and East Oak Street.

0: 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Respond to outdoor fire. 622E. At a 4000 S. Aurora Street. Cross streets are between E. Anderson Street and East Jefferson Street.
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0: 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It's going to be between the tracks and the grass.
1: Copy. Engine 19, over 2. I'm not going to be able to get ahead of this.

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0: 10-4,

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1: 12-9 has their brush rig high centered on the tracks. I'm not sure if they're active or not. Go ahead and shut down the northbound tracks. Cancel that. I think they just got off of it.
0: Temper.

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1: 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That's negative. It's also, go ahead and shut the track down until we can, either get it off, or we need a tow truck out here, I guess. So I need another brush rig assigned.
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0: 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There's UAV UTL and show 9098, please.
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0: We're on your way, Larry. Is it in the big open area between the railroad tracks behind Sims Metal?
1: San 41 off of Pilgrim Street. That is a track on the south side of the track into that open area.
0: 10-4, I'm familiar.

0: Your 59 cut college 3, 625, 625 for a 962 914 type, but there is prem at the apartment number. 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

Passenger social card 793-969B, type Civic South, in front of 1240 North Hunter, HUN. 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
2: 2011-2034, we're deep south in Stockton. I asked for 2 additional Woodford rigs to replace.
0: Sorry, let me go.
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0: control. 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Battalion 15-1.
1: I'm sorry. Engine 2034, I'm going to remove you from the fire. 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

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At 1628 E 10th Street. Cross streets are between Tiffany Street and Scribner Street.

0: still drunk.
1: That's funny.
0: He said he's sending it to the Cooper Court in San Antonio. Sure, so I need the U.S. Marshals. We have one in custody.
1: Yeah, for one in custody.

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Cross streets are between Douglas Road and West Benjamin Hope Drive.

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2: 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Cross streets are between Altruz Avenue and Inglewood Avenue.

0: There's a person from the district here. They're having trouble with the system. They had an alarm company come out. It should be put in test. We're going to be at OR. You can cancel STD if they're still going.
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2: Then left the parking lot, turning eastbound on the March lane. No further information after the turn.

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1: Temporary error. Are you 42? A little late for me. 22, go ahead.
2: It's George, 126.
1: And 4 comes back clear, expired 5826-03 Toyota on a Stockton.

0: Dispatch cars, rear for the 943 for clarification. Two males in a 943 at the Arco at March, encouraging Hispanic male, long hair, no shirt, black shorts. In a 943 with a white male, black shirt, black shorts, in the parking lot, will be in front of the car wash. Black Dodge Charger did in fact pull out the parking lot, but back into the Arco where the 943 continued.
1: 3214, you can start that one.
0: Yeah, 54. 54.
1: No, that's

0: Engine 10. Respond to assault. 401C. At West March Lane and North Pershing Avenue.
1: How far are you at, Dizzo? 42 and right after Dizzo. And for further, the original RP was calling requesting a 914 advising she's restrained from the resident. Family members were changing the locks and she wanted to know if that was allowed. Had another RP advising, the original RP is his sister, Sarah Magdaleno. They are causing a 4 and 5 and trying to push their way into the residence.

0: team, be advised, RPs are stating that next to the Planet Fitness, there will be a male down who's bleeding from the head. RP believes the subject is barely conscious. Two subjects are saying next to the RP, unknown if it's related to the current 943. And further info on the current 943, another RP is calling and advising the victim will be behind the AMPM closer to the car wash. They do not have visual on the suspects. Advise the male.
1: 03, Hammer, Eldorado.
0: And Eldorado.
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0: 10-4, Eldo. Hammer, Lower Sacramento. Sam 77, copy call 3634, 634, front 43, 2 units are code 3.
1: Copy.
3: Number 50.
4: 50.
3: I'm on 2.
0: Okay.
3: Number 50 on 2.
5: Stand 45 on 2.
3: Hey, Sarge, we're over here at Hunter and Rose. We've got a pretty large branch down the roadway. It's blocking all the northbound Hunter and the turn lane. It's probably 20 feet high and maybe 40 feet long. Is it okay to get city crew out here?
6: Yeah, I'm on the phone.
3: I'm sorry, copy.
6: Yeah, that's fine. That's a call off group.
3: Copy that. Thank you, sir.
6: Thank you.
2: Is the minute for 943 and unconscious?
0: RP, it shows that the subjects, correction victims, are still unconscious.

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1: Engine 4, 10, fire medic 30, can reduce code 2.
2: Continuing code 3. So, further updates on the victim status.

0: sense towards that. It makes you think in this conscious of photography, people about, I think that's kind of helpful.
1: 10-4, it still appears conscious, people trying to help.
2: Are they confirming they're at the AMPM?
1: One will be at the AMPM behind the car wash, and the other one was reported in front of Planet Fitness.
0: 1497 AMPM. There's a subject down. 1243 West Marsh Lane.
1: 1243 West Marsh Lane.
0: King 14, clear from valid. Not alert, not conscious.
1: Definitely not alert, not conscious.
3: You good if I look for the people by Planet Fitness?
0: I'm good behind the RFO here if you want a 937 Planet Fitness. 14, I do have a pulse. It's just not alert or conscious.
2: Dispatch, who am I looking for at Planet Fitness, please?
1: Stand by. Only description for the Planet Fitness will be a male who is currently 953 and bleeding from the head. There are two subjects standing next to the victim.
0: Just confirming that's the AMPM or is that in front, though?
1: That victim will be in front of the Planet Fitness, 4354.
2: 54, I copy. Nobody's flagging me down. I'm going to go head over there now.
1: 10-4.
4: PD, you're going to be on scene with a male patient is unconscious and a weak pulse. Be given an updated location, 1243 West March.
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0: Well, you just go 3 to 937 for the suspect. 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
2: Description of the suspect.
1: Andy Shoes, code 3 to 937 for suspects at 1231 West March Lane for 943.
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1: 10-4, 10-4.
4: Hey, 2, I can be en route from south as needed.
5: 358, the Munisys, and route code 3 is on PD.
1: 10-4 from PD.
3: What was the suspect description?
0: Hispanic male, about 5'9", no shirt, ponytail. The victim's got a good injury in the back of the head, possible 9/11 in his back of the head.
1: 10-4.
5: WC3. 3. Confirm they don't have a visual on the suspect?
1: Unit 97, confirm no visual on suspect.
0: 14-8, confirm no visual on the suspect.
1: WC3, copy.
3: Just walks. Code 2.
1: 3, you can reduce code 2.
3: 74, copy, we reduce.
5: 50, we reduce.
1: 10. Where?
2: Further on the suspect, Hispanic male adult, long ponytail down to his mid-back. He's wearing black shorts with a red stripe on the lower half. Looks like he's wearing tall white socks. He got into the black Charger, which was last seen fleeing eastbound March Lane. No further.
1: 10-4.

0: 3-15-54. Were you able to get a playoff heavy equal?
1: Negative. It was going to be parked somewhere inside the AM/PM lot. We might need to have someone check there for cameras.
2: And for the medic taking one in County Hospital. 3 David 74, 358, 322. Night 3, 322.
3: 2, I can go to County Officer.
4: 3-11-38, 2 King 14.
5: Go ahead.
4: For the Charger, did that Black Rims?
5: Hey, from Black Rim, over Charger.
4: Copy. March in Quail Lake, 1836. First floor going to be 9 William X-ray Frank. I don't have the last three.
2: 10-4 March in Quail Lakes. Clarification, March in Quail Lakes at 1836.
0: 74. We'll be in route there to 937.
2: 10-4.
0: 3-15, you should be out there as well.
2: 10-4.
4: 38 further. It looks like it's going to be 9 William X-ray Frank 711. It's a newer model Dodge Charger with black rims.
5: 10-4. If I need an additional unit, I can see right here for a statement.
0: 62, you can 938. I'm already 987 with 1314. I'll help him out here.

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1: The call came in at 18:16.
0: Business up.

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1: 74.
0: He was talking, just keep advising, it was a newer model black Dodge Charger with black wheels that was entering into the Impreza parking lot as we were going through the intersection at Barts at Pershing.
1: 10.3 at parking lot parked at Pershing.
2: 777, how long ago was that?
0: 74, it's going to be within the last 3-4 minutes.
3: 54, I saw that car pulling in. I didn't see it come around by Planet Fitness. I think it's going to be parked closer to the front doors there. I asked my witness. He said he didn't know if that was the same car or not.
1: Dispatch, our car is on 900 for 354 for 943 at 1331 West March Lane.
3: 54, I do not need 900 on my end. Thank you.
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0: We're going to be on Brick Bradley, just north of the shopping center. We're going to call out the driver right now.
1: Yeah, we're on Brick Bradley, north of the shopping center. Calling out the driver.
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1: 10-4, driver's detained.
2: 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One of the doors does appear to have blood on it.
1: 10-4, vehicle's clear.

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0: suspect vehicle Charger looks like no front plate mounted, but possibly a front plate on the dashboard.
1: Tampa
0: 3-10-77. We're copy. 10-77, no front plate. What would be a header?
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0: Which unit went with the victim to hospital?
1: 3 Adam 22.
0: Copy, thank you. Hey, I have one that is code 4 and ready for an infield as soon as you guys are. I just need to drive over to the driveway and meet with you guys. Copy. One way, John 2. Hey, from 1-2. 3 out 4-4.
2: This female complaint into her neck.
0: In on that right now.
3: Copy.

0: Yeah, 24.
1: 24.
0: Pass through for some place.
1: 10, 4, 22.
0: 41
1: at 2. 22.
0: 56 Union Charles Mary 242, clear for second.
1: 24, go ahead.
0: Second's going to be Edward David 09 Adams 67. No return, just need a memo, man. Thank you.
1: 24, clear 2.
2: We're good. It's negative.
3: 14 to 54. I'm coming to the stop now. I was able to watch surveillance footage and get a good idea on all three occupants of the suspect vehicle at the time.

0: Sir, do you confirm me you'll be around 2659?
1: 10-4-3-8-32-3-7-38, showing route to the 912 as possible down Seaport West Anderson and Stockton. It's under the overpass about 2 ago. Patient on Carl's Jr., there's a black male, 20s, black shirt, black pants, black duffel bag. Object like he was looking through a scope. The RP was unsure if it was a gun. No longer 987.
2: I'm out.
1: 24-10-4. 3725.
2: I like copy, show me out.
1: 10-4.
0: Here, 74. What time did this call come out?
3: Here, 74. That'll be 18-16.
4: Yeah.
3: Yeah. 962.
4: Can you show me 13-14 out of the traffic stop?
3: 926.
4: Traffic stop on Burke Bradley by Carlos Laundry.
3: Same for Burke Bradley and Carlos Laundry.
5: 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We're gonna have to evaluate whether or not Squad 9 can stay in service.
4: 10-4.
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0: Lincoln Cantonment, or UTO so far, from Lincoln, Henderson, all the way to Navy and Stockton.
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0: 10-4. 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

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Respond to outdoor fire. 506B. At 3727, Santinetti Lane. Cross streets are between Higgins Avenue and End.

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2: So Aquarius, Imperial Creek, Eastern 3, Sanford Command, and copy calls 3671, 671, 415 at 1624, Sir Carl Way, cross of Overland. 415 between a caller and another male subject. Male subject chased out the caller with a kitchen knife. The subject is still currently at the call location, and the caller is at another location right now. And gentlemen.

Engine 11, respond to cardiac problem. 404D, at 5506, Holiday Drive. Cross streets are between East Banbury Drive and East Robin Hood Drive.

0: 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LDL 21. At 405, East Walnut Street. Cross streets are between S Central Avenue and South Garfield Street.
1: 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That's what I think you.

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0: 10-4, info for the 47 type box, female, 50, short hair, tan shirt, tan skirt. She's threatening to hurt the RP's neighbor, Hispanic male 40s, if he doesn't help her.

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I'll write it to your MDC. 3 Sam 25.

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2: 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At 1120 West Botford Street, number 17. Cross streets are between N. Sierra Avenue and North Town Lane.

0: 6686 Lakeview East for welfare check at 6342 Porterfield Court. Transfer from SO advising that the RP went outside to take out the trash and locked herself out of the house. RP is advising that 7-month-old baby is inside alone. And unit 21.
1: Damn, 77. I'll be on that today.
0: Damn, 4, unit 2.
1: Advice. Confirm 5 now.
2: At 6342, Porterfield Court. Cross streets are between Porter Avenue and Porter Avenue.
1: Okay, 76.

0: Prairie 5951 report, I had taken. Vehicle will be a blue 2017 Audi Q7, license plate 9, George Charles, yellow 075. Was taken from 3286 Blue Ridge Circle, unit number 31. Vehicle's last seen at 1400 hours. All cars are free to call history 688-688, dispatch clear 1947.
1: 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Cross streets are between Imperial Way and Frontier Way.

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Cross streets are between 1st Street and East 2nd Street.

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Cross streets are between West Lane and Bordeaux Avenue.

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0: Can you put us out on the 903D, the MLK in San Joaquin, California 5, Paul Boy, Yellow 600?
1: Over. Copy MLK and San Joaquin. Plate comes back clear, current to an 04 Toyota on the Stockton.
0: 10-4, and can you start the unit for DUI eval?
1: 10-4 unit, this is Mary 50 with a DUI eval, MLK and San Joaquin.
2: There will be enough.
1: Ava 32, 10-4.

0: Houston 11, Control 1.
1: Hey, to 11.
0: Talk to.
1: Angela, not you.
0: 11, we were unable to get a room number at Clearwater. The RP was the daughter calling for her father, but his name is Frank Thompson.
1: Angela, 11 copies. We think it's the same person we had this morning. We'll confirm once we get on scene. Switching back to 1.
2: Control 1, Medic 30, do we have a room number?
0: There's not a room number. Engine 11's on scene, though, with the patient information.
2: Copy that. Thank you.

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0: Just for info, we've cleared the first and the second floor of the call location. We're working on clearing the roof. Is there a rep in route?
1: Negative on rep.
0: I copy, thank you.
2: Dispatcher Carson Foster, safety 957, Seaport West, 721, Carolyn Weston. 957 and saw four black male 20s running around the parking lot. One was wearing a white tank top. Advised some got into a gray Nissan Altima, others got into a white Mercedes, and the RP lost visual. Response channel 1, all others, call 3696, dispatch clear at 2011.

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1: I'm 38.
0: Where are you? I think I bring up PBT to our location.
1: Question, unit can assist 3038 with PEBT, MLK and Sam Walking.
2: Yes, all I'll handle.
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Central Corridor 15CA 4452 Concord Valley Oaks South. I'm Hispanic, mouth areas with long hair and a braid, wearing a black baseball cap, gray tank top, black shorts. In the parking lot, jumped over the fence from the levee, asking for somebody to call the police. Indiana Channel 1.

Dispatch, all cars cleared on the 415C now at 4445 Cotton Court, unit number 1. Asian male, 40, just stumbled into the RP's apartment and asked RP to call PD medical, advising that he was being shot at. RP could not see anything, advised did not see any blood or any visible injuries.

0: Note, poisoning. 505E, at a 2004-33 Country Club Boulevard, number 99. Cross streets are between Fraser Avenue and Cross Road.
1: I don't know.

0: 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Cross streets are between Middle Drive and Knickerbocker Drive.
1: Adam 38 on 2.
2: Hey, but all the PVTs that are at the PD all need downloads, and I don't have the ability to do that at this time, so either we need to find someone to do the downloads, or if a PVT is already out in the field, we're going to have to grab that one.
1: 10-4. 42 might have one, maybe. I'll call.
2: Copy. Thank you. Clear 2.
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0: 359. Regarding caller street 701, do we have any callers from 4957 in the area?
1: Three 359 negative.
0: Sure.

0: Engine 2034. Respond to chest pain. LEQ 12. At 2220, West Cattleman Lane, number 114. Cross streets are between Silver Way and Tienda Drive. Engine 4. Respond to assault. 404 G. At 4445, Cotton Court, number 1. Cross streets are between End and East Bianchi Road.
1: Seven, I should route to 3-74, please.

0: 357, the next call is 3701 on call back to the RP. Confirmed that he did hear 4957s in the area right before the male subject asked the RP for assistance.
1: Copy.

Engine 2031, respond to lift assistance, LVK 18, at 209 North Pleasant Avenue. Cross streets are between W. Locust Street and West Crawford Street.

0: Control 1, Engine 11, other staging orders on this call.
1: Engine 11, we didn't have any staging orders. It was just a 911 hang up. Another 41 is staging.
2: Units 415C, 4445 Cotton Court, unit number 1, Valley Oaks South.
3: 54 should be clearing from our current call in about 30 seconds.
2: 5474, any units to fill?
1: 42, you can fire Joseph around.
2: Don't worry.
1: Go ahead.
4: Control S3, can you confirm this caller has a lot of history attached to the phone number?
5: 925 North Sierra Nevada, any unit to respond to 1?

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1: Copy, thank you.

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0: S3, we made contact with the caller. No medical need, 41 consent down, we're all AOR.
1: I have 41 copy.
2: 41 copy, they are.
3: Control it, engine forward staging. My tablet's not responding.
1: Engine 4, I have you shown the staging.
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2: Can you please change my location to the 7-Eleven?
1: Okay.

Dispatch, all cars for officer safety. 957 in the area of Susan Jamestown, Valley Oak South. It occurred approximately 5-10 minutes ago. Light gray or tan four-door sedan occupied by four males in mass fired 5957 is a gray BMW four-door sedan occupied by black female 30s in the passenger 20s and also appear to be J's in the back seat. I think anybody was 911. The subject that did 5957s was in the back passenger seat behind the driver. Vehicle last seen northbound El Dorado. 3708. 708 dispatch clear at 2030.

0: Adam Biddy, can you give us a DR for 23162, please?
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1: Three Sam 25.
0: Parental, this looks like it might be a possible 211 attempt or a 207, and this car fled, hitting some other cars as well. Can you let me know if we get any reports or 911s from up here?
1: 10-4. Unit, this is 3 Sam 25 at the 7-11.
0: Prince 4, there's nobody here now. I'm just updating you.
1: 10-4.
2: 3 David 66, can I get my clients, please?
1: Sorry.
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1: 23, you're clear in per PD on scene. Special cars at 953 Park North, Fremont, and Silver Inferno Little Caesars is a Hispanic male adult with a dog. Stand responding. Special cars reports of a 502 driver Civic North in the area of West and Alpine. It's a white Lexus with a paper plate. Driver's going to be white male 30s with a small J in the front that's swerving all over the road. Now seen turning southbound California from Alpine. Any response, 21?

0: Parsi, unit to 03, Adam 24, North and Swan, 5C, Park North, 925 North, Sierra Nevada, into Belmont. Three, Adam, call 10-4.
1: Three, seven, twenty-five. Oh, nice. Suspect vehicles or possible suspect vehicles might have driven back in. Three, a white Mercedes CLS, no front plate. Okay, yeah, I'll start with another unit. Please come along.
0: Unit, this is 3725, 7-11. Awesome.
2: 24 prior.
0: 3724, 10-4.
1: 25. It looks like it's going towards the Starbucks. Might be going, towards like the Starbucks Chipotle area now.

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1: Paragraph 54.
0: Is there an available unit that might be able to check 4550 Shelley Court number 27? Our victim is claiming that he has a 6-year-old and 2-year-old in the apartment, possibly alone. Before he was shot, his friend left, his friend left and possibly left the J's alone, and he also took meth an hour ago.
1: Attempt for any to assist. Three, four, two, ten, four.

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1: Okay.

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1: Confirm DR number.
0: Number for 245.
2: Yeah, 40 armor is going to be 16274-16274. Grand 58, copy your message at 2044.

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Engine 9, respond to a known manacle, 526E, at 2319, Sunday Night Lane. Cross streets are between New Jersey Street and North Funston Avenue.

0: 52. 907, thank you.
1: Paramedic 23 has been taking one to St. Joe's for non-life threatening injuries, difficulty breathing.

0: 42. Can I get 54 and 2? Vacant. Just confirming it's number 27.
1: Affirm, that's the one I was given. Vacant as in no one lives there, or vacant as in someone left?
0: It looks the back door, like the fire door, the blinds are open, and it looks like absolutely nothing's in here, so vacant, it's empty.
1: 10-4, we tried, thank you.
0: Hearing 2.

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1: Squad 9. Respond to a known incident type. 522E. At 133 East Maple Street. Cross streets are between N. Eldorado Street and End.
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3: 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Let's go make him stand down. Break the time to the...
0: Can you have Battalion 1 call me on my cell?

0: Mary Ruby.
1: Tiffy.
0: Hey there, can I assist 1970, the fairgrounds for my 480 suspect? Security's flagging us down, saying that she's in the parking lot, possibly near the front gate entrance to the property.
1: Parking unit, this is Mary 50 from the fairgrounds.
2: Born out.
1: Cover.

0: It is 42 prior. Free David 42 prior for 937 possible 459 of the business Civic North at 4126 North Colorado. That'll be the Stock and Pawn Shop. We have the owner calling and advising his alarm company called him with two motions at the business, one at the safe and one inside the location. He checked the cameras, thinks he saw somebody before the camera cut out. About ETA of 8 to 9 minutes in a gold Toyota Avalon.
1: Good to Joe with 987. So far the business and everything appears to be secure.

0: was with 375 at the top of the call, 903A on the railroad tracks before east at 3rd and Aurora. It's a Hispanic male, 30s, black hat, tan shirt, black pants, sitting in the middle of the tracks, and he gets responsible with 3725, call 3739-739.
1: 725, I got me.

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1: Mary 50.
0: The party that is the victim of the 480 is claiming it's a 245 with the vehicle, claiming the other party intentionally drove their vehicle into them, causing them to 901.
1: 10-4. For engine 1.
2: Three ten twenty-five.
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2: I copy.
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0: 54, I'm on 2.
1: Hey, do you have a location for this scene yet from your victim?
0: Somewhere on the levee between El Dorado and a little bit east of Cotton Court. He couldn't give me an exact location, but the only witnesses that said they heard the shot said it came from closer to El Dorado.
1: Copy. I have a bunch of spent shell casings out here on Jamestown in between El Dorado and Sousa.
0: Another call that came out while I was en route to this. The timeline was off by about 10 minutes, but it was 957s between two different cars at Jamestown and Sousa.
1: Copy. As for now, we'll just do it two separate incidents then.
0: So?
1: Not a problem. All right, brother. Thank you.
0: Voice, clear two.
1: Clear two.

0: 34. Can you start Fed for a chasing collection, please?
1: 10-4.
2: Okay, so before you're being late for Fed.

3 Adam 22. 3 Adam 22. I'm 987 UTL. Can you call back RB? So far.

0: 3 out of 44.
1: Alpha.
0: Adam 22, the RP's advising that Darlene is is at the hotel, but she's walking to the Western Dental now. 10-4.

0: 759. Can you remember when California 8, correction, 9, Tom, Nora, Tom, 8, 07?
1: It comes back clear, current for 2025 Toyota out of Stockton.
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2: 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BC1 has the city.

0: 11:22. 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
0: 6.
1: 907.
2: 4.
3: 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Cross streets are between Eel Street and East Park Street.
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Engine 11, respond to stroke, 222F, at a 246 Iris Avenue, number 27. Cross streets are between Strathaven Way and Iris Court.

Special cars are 93345934 East 400 South Lincoln, LV Knife River. It covers the northeast, southeast walls. Also, audio of two loud impact sounds heard. Response 1.

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1: 44-5. Cross down Main, or correction, Wilson.
0: 343, cross down Wilson.
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0: 27, the suspects are two African American males, one wearing a gray long sleeve shirt, fled eastbound from the call location. Westbound.
1: Copy, westbound from the call location.

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1: It's
2: going to be eastbound crosstown. We'll be getting offshore late. It's going to be a red Nissan with no plates.
1: 10-4, nearest cross.
2: Crosstown, we're going to be getting off on the Stanislaus exit.
1: Stanislaus.
2: And it's going to be a red Nissan Altima.
1: Yes, that's fine. Did you have you there?

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1: Can you run 9 Victor Adam Yellow 493?
0: 10-4, clear current 2013 Nissan out of series.
1: 10-4, thank you.

Squad 9, respond to AOC, 528B, at 1855, East Cherokee Road. Cross streets are between Sierra Lane and North F Street.

Engine 2, respond to difficulty breathing. 621C, at 545 W Sonora Street. Cross streets are between S. Lincoln Street and South Harrison Street.

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0: 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LDI 19. At 17 Louis Avenue, number 112. Cross street sub between N Sacramento Street and North School Street.
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0: David, 47 on 1 David 43. 9 10 Civic North 121 West Maple. RP's advising that somebody's possibly trying to break into the residence. We're still trying to get further.
1: Okay, copy.
0: 174-774.
1: Everybody, hold their car, so it's around 9-10.

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1: And 4 copy, code 3 from Eldorado Ferry. 42 Ruby, code 3 from the PD. Copy, code 3 from the PD. And Alpine 10-4. The RP's under the knife. They have a pit bull dog in the backyard, not aggressive. On the gate to the backyard. No visual. One King 10-10-4.
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0: 43, the front will be clear. We have a visual 30 that's always going to the back yard clear as well. We have you up to step up.
1: Okay. 45, you slow down any code 3.
2: 1020, units in Alpha 3 can slow down.
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2: 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Cool. 43, 121 West Maple.
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0: The 45 S of Excel, that 65 East Oak number 119, and get 3-1 shuttle 1.
1: Personnel.
0: 10-4, the ERP is going to be a neighbor hearing of verbal going good between a male and a female inside of that apartment.
1: We're having clear assistance, shows around 4-3.

16 prior. One King 16 and 1 10 65 the copy call is 3778 7784 415 at 6105 Altura 70 Lakeview East. An Indian or Hispanic male wearing a light t-shirt, gray sweatpants, dark slippers, and shoes while threatening to take the RP's tires off her vehicle is blocking her driveway with his vehicle, which is a dark blue or black Toyota Equinox, license plate 9, Lincoln, Adam, Frank, 288. The advised suspect did drive away, but advised that he believes that the subject is parked on the street. RP's also claiming that the male 417 with a knife.

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0: 1023, can you copy College Street 778, 778 for a 415 with a 417 with a nice and long?
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1: Hey, firm. I'll call back.
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1: 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We're going to be making contact at the call location.

0: Ouais, donc.
1: Be advised, Caltrans has the northbound off-ramp to Hammer Lane shut down.

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0: 1916 East March Lane, Valley Oaks South. Male on the line, confirm 926, sounds to be in a 415. Unable to get further, CRO is working on using a Chinese translator.
1: Oak Street.

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2: 5.
1: 35 of 4 and 5, Civic North at St. Joe's, 1800 North California. This is male 30s, long hair, wearing a baseball cap, black shirt, black shorts, red socks. And Hispanic male 30s, gray shirt, pink shorts, and a mutual 243 in front of the main entrance.
2: Copy and route.
0: One David 53.
2: 53.
0: 53. Frigger Info 415C, the RP is advising that they are at a 76 gas station, that they were trying to buy a lottery ticket for $20, but instead got a $100 ticket. Trying to confirm why the police is needed with the translator.

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0: Six.
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0: 746. 46. Dispatch 23, Adam 46. Dispatch 23, Adam 46, Officer Torres.
1: 3 and 46.
0: 6.
1: 9 and 7.

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0: 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You need a hand over there?
1: Edge is 3, we're good, man. We got it.

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1: Can you please start me at 945 for an extremely nasty 2 56 year old female, all wearing conscious?

Engine 10, Engine 4, Engine 6, Engine 11, Truck 4, Truck 7, Battalion Chief 2, Battalion Chief 1, and Operator 1. Respond to structure fire first alarm. 405H. At 2639, Grand Canal Boulevard. Cross streets are, between Bourgeois Court and Lanza Lane.

0: King 16. 1916 415C at 2639 Grand Canal Boulevard, Lake US. LRP gave 926 and started to yell that somebody was setting the neighbor's house on fire. RP was in a verbal 415 with possible suspect.
1: 11, truck 4, truck 7, operator 1, battalion 2, battalion 1. For a car on fire inside the garage of a one-story residence behind the Chick-fil-A, 2645 Grand Canal, House of Borgia and Lanza.
0: 3810-810-4415C, possible of 929 of a residence.
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0: Once I 65, 1 King 16, RP was able to say that everybody is out of the house. It's been cleared. Possible suspect's going to be a white male, mid-35, wearing black shirt and black shorts. RP's advising that they're in a 943 with the suspect in front of the call location.

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1: Okay.
2: Engine 2031, respond to ALOC, LDL 19W, at 24, South Sacramento Street. Cross streets are between Pine Street and West Oak Street.
0: Jeep 16, was it a different RP that advised his family was out?
3: Corey's on scene. We'll be grabbing a session exposure line.
1: Okay.

0: and sleeps on scene. Well, this is him at that first line.
1: Several P units are en route for an action in front of the residence suspected arson.
2: Battalion 2 copies. Go ahead and start arson 1 to this. This will be Canal Command. Gonzales will be IC. Command post will be across the street.
3: Truck 4 is on scene. I'm going to go all in.
1: On scene.
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We found access on the west side. 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
5: repeat? Engine 7, response burn, 405H, at a 4627 Da Vinci Drive. Cross streets are between Grand Canal Boulevard and West March Lane.
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At 1930, Tienda Drive, number 202. Cross streets are between Mills Bridge Place and South Mills Avenue.

0: Grand Theft 7. We're going to make entry here with Engine 11. We got a line. See if we can find some fire in this exposure unit.
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1: 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We can put the fire under control.
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3: DaVinci with the cross of Grand Canal.
2: All right, Commander.
1: My floor is coming to you now.
0: And taxi, I copy the fire is under control. Would you like to be monitored or start fills?
1: Negative on the monitor, negative on the place.
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5: Can you confirm that AMR knows to respond to the 7-11?
6: 10-4. Engine 7's going to pass the call on Swain and Pershing. Do you want to send a closer unit to the burn victim at 7-11 where all the fire units are?
0: Abram, Engine 7, I'm going to switch you call to Engine 9.

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Engine 9, respond to burn, 405H, at a 4627 Da Vinci Drive. Cross streets are between Grand Canal Boulevard and West March Lane.

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1: Okay, I'll just copy this one, so it's not.
0: 1-2-3-10-4, unit to fill. Copy, you're in route to 415 at 2793 Winslow Way. Be a white female, 30-40s, wearing a cream-colored hooded sweatshirt, gray shorts, and a 415 with two other subjects. One is a white male, 40s, wearing no shirt, black pants, and the second one's a white male, 40, wearing black t-shirt and black pants. Pushing a gray vehicle, possibly light blue sedan, back and forth. People near a gray van, possibly related.
2: 47 Ralph South.
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0: 177.
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0: Standby.
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0: apologizing for information. Cuties on Zoom, this is going to be the suspected arson for 26th and Grand Canal. Plenty of burn. 7-Eleven, 4627 Da Vinci.
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1: 5825 for 940 with fire at Swain and Pershing, fire on Bude A901B. 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

0: 53 be code 4 here, even though plate 3 Henry Robert Victor 974.
1: 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Plate comes back clear, expired June 2025 for a 1994 Toyota pending out of Stockton.
0: Also memo plate 5 George Edward Robert 319. No rebackers.

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1: Ayla.
0: Ayla.

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1: 海峰。
0: Can you have Grand Final Command call myself, please?
1: What's Jan 23?
0: Hi there.
1: Jan 23, copy call is 3-827-827 for 914.
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1: 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I'll be riding 1.
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1: Can you show us out on West Lane, Deja Vu with SO on a high-risk vehicle south of a 211 vehicle, Occupy 211?
0: Of course, I only have it for 1DB45 in Deja Vu on West Lane.
2: Intact, too. AMS S1 supervisor would like you to give him a call when you have the chance.
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I attempted to call S1 night, and there was no response.

0: 21 Tower, stand by.
1: 1 King 16. One King 16.
2: 16.
1: What time did this call come out?
2: 1 16, 22:54.

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At 420 49th Street. Cross streets are between S. San Joaquin Street and South Sutter Street.

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0: Copy, go 41 to Jane, 2259 Peralta. 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Follow vehicle versus the traffic light.

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At 1115, South Pleasant Avenue. Cross streets are between Park Street and Sycamore Street.

0: This is Quartz Lakeview West, so we'll check 2520 Rosemarine Cross of Plateau. RP is a passerby, but it appears there is a subject holding a child laying on the porch. And yet, gentlemen.
1: No answer. Could you have them call my cell?
2: Trying to.
3: Copy that traffic. I'm not sure why the phone's not reading, but I'm pulling up. I'll make face to face with PC2.
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0: 45, came on the license plate 9 Henry Queen Boy 822. Come back to Mustang.
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0: One day, 45. Can I get you on 2, please?
1: Never.
0: If it hasn't been ordered already, expedite 939 blocking and city crew call out for a light pull down and exposed wires. What is it?
1: Remember?
0: No, I have to walk over there in a little bit and get it. 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
1: Thank you.

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A silver Scion hits the center divide, facing westbound, possibly will be trying to drive off.

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0: Diane, there's a contact name and number for Red Cross in the notes. They're requesting a call from you, please.
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1: 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I'm not a seven.

0: 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Show me around to the holding site, Hank.
1: 10-4, there's two holding call 846 at 3601 Pacific Avenue and call 850 at 2609 Grand Canal Boulevard.
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0: 16. 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
1: 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Dispatcher 3, David 42, Officer Boyd, Officer Sosito.

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0: Acacia. 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

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Respond to difficulty breathing. 226C. At 8700 West Lane, number 205. Cross streets are between West L and WFR Road and West Laura Avenue.

Dispatch, Corps 10-1, San 65, they caught the cost 325, Bear Creek West, 940 with a fire at AG Spanos and Siskiyou Lane. Fire is in route code 3 for a black male passed out at the wheel of a minivan, license plate 5, Union Edward John 366. The vehicle is not running. Also advise there's another subject, 953 on the sidewalk, approximately 15 to 20 feet from the van. It's going to be a white male.

0: 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Californian Oak, 8 X-ray Ida, yellow 729.
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0: Roofing for engine 14, medic 26, district 147A, Adam, for man down the wheel of a, behind the wheel of a minivan. Vehicle's not running. 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
2: I have 35. I have 35. Can you show me 909, please?

Engine 3, respond to medical alarm activation. 621B, at a 25S Commerce Street, number 243. 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

0: 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One day 43, 910 at 1732 North Center Street. Be advised, RP is Brenda Valdez, advising that something is scratching at the RP's door. RP is panicking and repeating that someone is going to 187 her.
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0: 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Can you have the resident open it up for us?
1: Can't person back.

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2: Is he okay with us forcing entry if you're on the line with her?
1: Advised that they ran out of the house. The house.
0: Truck 3, we have her on the line. We can't get an answer from her. We keep asking if you can force entry. She said she's on the floor.
2: 10-4, and do you have a medic unit coming to this?
0: Negative 7.
1: 1-45 and 1-43. 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Call location is RP's address. RP was advising about 5 ago when she took her dog out, she could hear a male screaming for help. Also hearing an alarm going off for an intruder, unknown 926, but possibly towards St. Joe's area. RP is now advising nothing's heard at this moment.

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2: 10-4, Highway 4 on Wilson. That comes back clear current for 2024 Honda out of Tracy.
1: We're going to be at Washington in Virginia.
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0: Yes, it's right.
1: Okay.
0: Hello, please. 9 Robert David Yellow, 317, 3939, please.
2: One 855, confirm which call he's from.

185, that comes back clear current for a 2012 Ford out of Lathrop, east out of Lodi.

0: is Special Car Civic South, and 1723 to copy College Street, 03939 for 415FL1115 North Harrison Street. RP is in a 415 with her boyfriend. RP did advise that the male had a gun, but then advised that he didn't have the gun on him. Unknown if he is currently armed. Protocol is 339. 4-5-10-4.
1: 1-10-5-3, copy.
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1: 55, calling Street 825 for 901A, 1 David 55 is advising city property damage.
0: 10-4, thanks.
2: Do we have a border company coming to our location for the fire?

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1: Ten four, can we request abortive?

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Cross streets are between Kermit Lane and Hoya Drive.

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LDL 19A. At 18, South Main Street. Cross streets are between Pine Street and East Oak Street.

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Cross streets are between Cadet Way and Wiltshire Street.

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0: Engine 5, Engine 1, Engine 2, Engine 3, Top 2, Top 3, Battalion Chief 1, Battalion Chief 2, and Operator 1. Respond to structure fire first alarm. 807C, at 4520, Carolyn Weston Boulevard. Cross streets are, between Dock Landing Way and West French Camp Road.
1: Comes back clear, current 3025, Buick out of Sacramento.

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1: 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Original reports were a field on fire behind a Bruzy court, and now they've caught a house on fire, 4520 Carolyn Weston, with a cross of dock landing in French Camp. 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

0: Battalion 1 just now getting an additional call reporting a fence on fire, Henry Long and Carolyn Weston. It's all going to be the same fire.
1: John will copy.

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0: Megan 41. Can you show me that show, please? One King 16-2, Lincoln 41.
1: 41.
0: Hey, we're right here on Da Vinci, right off Grand Canal. We located the suspect's sweater, can you 940?
1: Hey, from. Can you show us 745?
2: Over. Seven forty-seven, Bill, 1 David 25, and route 204 and 5 again at 327 Burkett, cross the Lafayette. Approximately 20-25 subjects are outside, 204 and 5.
3: 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Bye.

0: Control 2, Engine 5. We have a field fire on Maryland Weston and Henry Long. Looks like it's threatening a structure. So far, ETO on the original address for the structure.
1: 10-4 Engine 5, I copy field fire, Carolyn Weston and Henry Long, threatening structures, but no structure involved. Battalion 1, you copy?

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1: We're going to be in the backyard of the call location. We're going to be out with the subject. We're 4-9-4-5, alert and conscious, moving for remote.
0: 4.

0: Karen, when you copy, it's going to be north of the location, 4520 Carolyn Weston, closer to Carolyn Weston and Henry Long. Original callers were reporting this field fire behind a Bruzy circle.
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0: Operator 1, Battalion 1. Hey, I got a flat tire. Can you pick me up at McEwen and Henry Long? 10-4.
1: Battalion 1, we're 10 minutes in. They're UTL for a structure fire. Do you want me to stay on this channel and keep everybody on here monitoring for this field fire?
2: Off the range. Captured a fire and on the call, a 24-year-old sister cut herself into the lane. Unit 1.
3: Engine 1's on scene. Looks like just a field fire. We're going to be stretching the line. Along a wall. I don't think it's gotten into anything. Engine 3's on scene. Engine 1.
1: Brilliant.
0: Control 2 Battalion, can you repeat your traffic?
1: Engine 1's on scene for the field fire, stretching a line. Engine 3's also on scene. Truck 3's about to be on scene. The other traffic I had was just, do you want me to monitor this field fire on TAC 2?
0: That's negative. You can go ahead and monitor.
1: 10-4, Control's going to be clearing TAC 2 at 2:13. 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
3: 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I go around, I'm not sure what the street is, so the street these houses on and make sure it's not getting into any of the yards.
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0: 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Just call back advising she did not cut her arm, she cut her throat. 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

0: Control. It looks like I'm on TAC 2. What do you see?
1: Panel 1.

0: trying to get a hold of you on Channel 1. They think they're on TAC 2. I don't know if they're having radio issues.
1: Ten four. I'll try to get a hold of them on Channel 1. For Taiwan. I'm going to help truck 2 with your tire. Simple. I'm going to head that direction too. We're going to, operator 1 and I are going to clear this. Doesn't look like it got into the yards.

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0: 10-4. Repeating for engine 6, district 503A Adam. Medics 34 on scene. 23-year-old female, self-inflicted lacerations to the throat. 1726 telegraph with a cross of Grange. PD's also on scene. Your scene is secure.
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1: David 33, we have another RP calling in advising males at Carolyn Weston and Downing. The suspects that assailed on fire on a bruising. Asian Hispanic male, 40, short, large gray, his sweatshirt, black gray pants, carrying a gas can covered up black jacket.
0: Right, there we go.

Engine 12. Respond to fire alarm still. 706A. At a 4250 S. Wilson Way. Cross streets are between E. Jackson Street and East Clay Street.

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1: Alright, that clears this route.
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0: 33.
1: I'm going to get out of good 451 over at the field, just south of a breezy circle. We're going to be at Kevin Weston and Downing, foot patrol at the levee, 937 for the suspect. Some construction workers saw him go down here.
2: Over.
3: Respond to fault, LEJ 11, at 2528, Cottonwood Drive. Cross streets are between N. Lower Sacramento, FR Road and Akron Way.

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At 4952, Kimball Hill Circle. Cross streets are between Green and Cordon Tanneland Lane.

0: control went into two, there is an audible waterfall alarm. We've driven the area and there's no smoke or fire that we can access. 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We're going to be AWOR. 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
1: So far, I'm 2 AWOR.

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1: Yeah, probably time.
0: What time do they were?
1: That's what we're talking to.
0: Truck 2-0.
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0: Command 912 at 4770, West 9 Cross Tortuga. Light skin male, long hair and ponytail, black shirt, black pants, trying to break into vehicles in the parking lot.
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0: One King 16, call back, please.
1: Over. Mr. Austin, 912 is currently walking towards the gate from one lane.
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1: I'm on block.

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1: En route to the 912 for the description. 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

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Poisoning. 225C. At 8402. Colonial Drive. Cross streets of between Fifth Avenue and Colonial Court.

One king, 16 prior. One king, 16 prior for 415 at 1115 quarter Ave of the cross of Gettysburg. Repeat advisory allowed 415 coming from inside collocation with several subjects.

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Respond to code 2 difficulty breathing. LTD 20. At 21, North Washington Street, number 4. Cross streets are between Pine Street and East Elm Street.

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1: 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At 6442, Morgan Place. Cross streets are between W. Swayane Road and West Rutledge Way.
0: One Diga 55, it's going to cover the south front glass break, south motion sensor, middle motion sensor, and front door. ETA for rep.
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National Cars, Bear Creek West, and 933 at Cigarette Store and more. 3255 West Hammerley with a cross of Kelly. Covers four zones. RP advised. Subjects 987. Nothing further.

0: Reveal language barrier with RPs, subjects, and spies inside, possibly two males. We're still getting further.
1: Yeah.

repeating for Gen 10 District 3070 Edward. Clearing on arrival per SO who has secured the scene for an assault. 6442 Morgan Place with a cross of Swain and Rutledge.

Units en route to the 933. 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Unknown how subjects got in. 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

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Respond to fire alarm still. 609A. At 312, Lewis Avenue. Cross streets are between Reed Drive and Lights Drive.

Name for engine 1, District 6098, Adam, for fire alarm, 312 Loose Avenue, across of Reed Drive, for a 6-inch water flow in the middle warehouse at riser number 4. There's a key holder en route. They have a 45-minute ETA.

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0: 53 power for a 415 in the area of Pinella Park, 5700 Lorraine Cross, Amarillo. RPG are in a female streaming, possibly coming from the park or maybe the tracks.

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0: Can you please mail the trailer, California plate for William Robert 1243?
1: 10-4. Prepared 2019. Trailer out of Antigua.

King Fringin 2, District 643 B Boy, multiple reports of a grass fire southbound I-5 and Charter, moving near the southbound on-ramp.

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0: 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Port PD is going to remain on scene until responsible arrives. Where you are.
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0: 4 Mark W, possible 901 being the area of El Dorado and 3rd, reporting from an iPhone.

Repeating Fringe 11, District 406, the Edward. Multiple callers. Most callers are reporting a field on fire. One person said there's a vehicle on fire near 1130 East March Lane with a cross of Palm Plaza.

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Please send a car security copy to 851 report 9 at Tegan. 9851 taken from Park North. 1440 East Hazleton crosses Sierra Nevada, last in around 2100. Father's white Chevy Astro van, plate 4, King Union, Edward 524. There's a GMC emblem instead of a Chevy, and on the back there's a sticker of a monkey wearing Jordan sneakers. Bird call 3103, dispatch clear 1441.

to set all cars for officers' safety. 957 is heard in the area of March Lane and the Holiday Railroad. Advised to go, hearing 6957 possibly coming from the tracks. 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
0: Yes, Clarissa, ETL 5-957, thank you for 97 from Palm on a 451 of the vehicle. Drop that, please.
1: 4. 3-96.
0: We're going to be at the Palm. Uh, 11-08-120.
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0: David 55, that plate comes back clear, expire to a 2020 Toyota of Yucca Valley.
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0: 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Or Stockton.
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0: 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Lincoln 41, 715 at 1108 West March for 1D55.
1: Copy.

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Park North in the area. 957's heard in the area. Yellowstone and Burkett. About 10 ago, RP heard 10, nothing else. Reference call, history 115. Dispatch clear at 512.

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0: 41 confirming, I need to be at 1108 West Marks Lane, not east.
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0: 41, I didn't copy. Did you say east?
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Squad 9, respond to chest pain. 502F, at 331 East Monterey Avenue. Cross streets are between N. San Joaquin Street and North Sutter Street.

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Respond to dumpster fire. 302D. At a 302W Benjamin Hope Drive. Cross streets of between Dutton Way and Inglewood Avenue.

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0: Stand for.

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1: Okay, Yuma moving custom license plate, Mary Tom Zebra 05. Should come back to a red Chrysler 300. It's been struck by gunfire.

0: whatever, 27.
1: There are multiple casings out here, and can I get that for 7 classes? And question.
0: 4. 1, Lincoln 41.
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0: 2King18 News, voicemail callback.
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0: Coast 4 at 504 North Main Court, number 112.

27, 27, can you also memo on my state 8 yellow Union George 405, also struck by gunfire?

0: 11:27. 27Q, also known on the license plate 9 Charles Adam Zebra 893, also struck by gunfire.
1: And bar, clear for 2018 Chevy, also to the location.

Engine 13. 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
0: Medic 8, how's that?
2: There's anywhere.

Engine 4032. 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Poisoning. LDP 22. At a 1140S Cherokee Lane. Cross streets are between Poplar Street and East Kettleman Lane.

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0: 27, channel 2 for him, please.
1: 10-4. Thank you.
0: 27 on 2. Can we try VIN 5, George, Robert, George, Nora, 2-3, Union, 4-5, Henry, 106, 288.
1: 7-3 Max PNO 10-2-2505 Hummer out of Mountain Ridge.
0: 27 Max Alpha Dawson struck by gunfire.
1: 10-4, can you convert the 926-2903 yellow so it doesn't come back with a good address?
0: So the house where the casings are in front of are going to be just the residence directly east of 2904.
1: 10-4. 3-9-10,
0: I'll memo him. 27-9 copy. Do we have any phone numbers for that residence? There appears to be a camera out in front of the garage.
1: 4-1, overdose. Caller, he's disconnecting. It's at the Motel 6 Lahore, South Cherokee, South Poplar. PD advises room 155. But we also got room 156. Number 2910. 2032, copy.
0: Thank you very much. Clear to you.
1: You're welcome, clear to you. Fentanyl. Did you copy fentanyl?
2: Yes, you have his fentanyl.

Engine 2031, and Battalion 2011. Respond to large vehicle fire. LVP 24, at a 1222 Pixley Parkway. 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
2: 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Route 2051, respond to large vehicle fire, LDP 24, at a 1222 Pixley Parkway, cross streets of between the Auto Center Drive and End.
1: Control on 2011, 2011 LT, we have a large 40-foot satellite, it's partially involved. Can we take this attack? South Airport Way.
3: For the semi on fire, 1222 Pixley Parkway. We would attack 11, attack 11, between 2011. Do you want to be monitored?
1: We need to be monitored.
3: 10-4.
2: Engine 2034. Respond to vehicle accident. LDL 11. At West Moni Avenue and South Lower Sacramento Road.

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1: 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I'm speaking with him now.
0: FR.

0: 3 PA4 engine 2034 medic 9-3 Sylvie Hill 11 for vehicle accident. I have nothing further at this time. Loading and lower sack.
1: First call came in at 5:07, advising that it happened 5 to 10 before that.
2: Duking 18. En route to call history 161 from Civic. Can I get another unit for a walkthrough also?
1: 10-4.

0: 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En route to call history 161 from Civic. Can I get another unit for a walkthrough also?
1: 10-4.

0: This is all cars, unit to fill, 2King 18, coming to 937 at 1545 Rosemary Lane with a cross of ground. 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

This little car is parked south 953 in the area of Arch Road and Spike Court. Flight from 30 is orange safety vest, black pants, work boots, laying on the sidewalk, not moving, except bicycle. And unit 21.

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1: 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Does PD need to be canceled?
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0: 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We're on scene. We're going to need Public Works or PG&E. It's coming from a street light.
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1: 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Can you notify Public Works? It's coming from a street light also. I'm not sure if it's DC power connected to it or not.
0: 4.

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2: 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She's home and will be able to 940. 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
0: 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Can I get my DR, please?
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0: Engine 4, we advise city and county lights. They stated that it is not their jurisdiction and it would go to PG&E's and it's going to be their responsibility.
1: Copy that, thank you.

0: 27.
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0: Is that clear current 12 Toyota out of 10? 304 yellow sun.

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1: 27, go ahead.
0: Hey, can one of you come down here and stand by with that, please?
1: Copy. Sending a ground from calling out one out.
0: I didn't copy. Can you repeat?
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0: Lincoln 23, 906.
1: 907, thank you.
0: Simple.

0: 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At 37, South Airport Way. Cross streets are between E Main Street and East Market Street.
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0: 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Okay. We also located two spent shell casings in front of 2639 East Marsh.
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1: 2639.

Engine 2, respond to stroke. 621 feet, at a 545 W Sonora Street. Cross streets are between S. Lincoln Street and South Harrison Street.

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1: Magic fire. Red light delay. PD for engine 2, medic 4, district 621C Charles, 50-year-old Mel. 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

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It's medical evacuation. 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I have nothing further at this time. 25 South Commerce, apartment 202.

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1: Units in 2159, a copy of 415F at Boston High School between 2000 Van at Buren Street crosses Market Street. Our peace husband is in a 5 with her husband. I think that he is armed with a bat. He's wearing a white shirt, blue jeans.
2: Please show me that.
1: King 17, Ross. 2 King 17, 10-4.

0: en route to the 415 for info. Noticing that the male is a mixed black and white. And RP is in a gray Toyota Camry.
1: A female, I'll get an age for you in a second.
2: It's advising that you can play when you can. 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Marines code 3 ambulance A-list.
1: ALS code 3.
2: You got a chief in play for me?
1: Weakness.
0: The 415F. For info, RP is now going to be at the 711 121 South Center Street, across of Washington. 415, still going.

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2: They'll have through the bat and knife out of the vehicle, advising that they're now parked on the street. You know, getting a better 96.
0: 21, did you be able to mail that?
2: The mail is still inside of the vehicle. RP's advising that there's a 4-year-old inside of the vehicle as well. Out to the 415S for info. The mail walked over to the police department. Black and white. A white shirt and blue jeans.
0: Mike 4, can you show myself on Mike 5 and 902 at 322 South Center?
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0: out to the 415F for info. 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
1: 43, if she's in the vehicle, can you have her drive off?
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0: from route to the 415 airport info. 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
1: Vehicle description?
0: Going to be in a gray Toyota Camry parked on the street.

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1: Putnam 61, previous call to 965. 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Putnam 61, was she able to speak to him by phone?
2: Negative. She saw him there because she was following him.
1: Any time delay on that?
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0: 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You can guess the matter.
1: 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All cars canceled to the 900 for 711-121 South Center Street.

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1: Channel 63 in the unit to fill a 415 at Sprout 5308 Pacific Avenue. And please advise him that a subject that assaulted an employee last night is returned. Last he wore a green hat, white shirt, with writing on the front. No weapons.
0: If I don't be enough.
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Respond to code 2 burn. 302A. That is 7432 Pacific Avenue. Cross streets are between Eden Avenue and Private Road.

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It's going to be within 5 feet of the building at Carl's Jr., 7432 Pacific.

0: 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At 1512, 8th 10th Street. Cross streets are between South Street and Foley Street.
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0: 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Do you have anything further?
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0: 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Respond to difficulty breathing. 302D. At 6725 Inglewood Avenue, number 104. Cross streets are between W. Benjamin Hope Drive and Felton Way.
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Respond to difficulty breathing. 302D. At 6725 Inglewood Avenue. 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Cross streets of between W. Benjamin Hope Drive and Felton Way.

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Respond to difficulty breathing. LVN 16. At 710. South Ann Lane. Number 4. Cross streets are between W. Tokay Street and Iris Drive.

0: Squad 9, Medic 5, District 602, D. David. 60-year-old male, ALOC, at Florin, California. 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

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Respond to difficulty breathing. 302D. At 6725 Inglewood Avenue, number 104. Cross streets are between W. Benjamin Hope Drive and Felton Way.

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2: 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RP's advising she's never done this before. 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

Kingston 292, Jones, can you show me, clear my system, show me en route to 965, please? Confirming, which call? The 965 on 9th Street.

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1: There's no one here. We'll drive north and south.
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0: Negative, they never showed up.
1: Four.
2: Okay.

0: Yeah, I'm looking for.
1: Okay.
0: 75 and code is it's going to be for an approximately 20 foot box truck, so leave me the record.
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61. 61. 61. 61. 61. 61. 61. 61. 61. 61. 61. 61. 61. 61. 61. 61. 61. 61. 61. 61. 61. 61. 61. 61. 61. 61. 61. 61. 61. 61. 61. 61. 61. 61. 61. 61. 61. 61. 61. 61. 61. 61. 61. 61. 61. 61. 61. 61. 61. 61. 61. 61. 61. 61. 61. 61. 61. 61. 61. 61. 61. 61. 61. 61. 61. 61. 61. 61. 61. 61. 61. 61. 61. 61. 61. 61. 61. 61. 61. 61. 61. 61. 61. 61. 61. 61. 61. 61. 61. 61. 61. 61. 61. 61. 61. 61. 61. 61. 61. 61. 61. 61. 61. 61. 61. 61. 61. 61. 61. 61. 61. 61. 61. 61. 61. 61. 61. 61. 61. 61. 61. 61. 61. 61. 61. 61.

415 at Ben's Market, 845 South Lincoln Street, across the Ford Street. I want to be a Hispanic male, 35, wearing a white shirt. Broke things inside of the store, causing 415 and still in front of the co-location.

0: Of course, your units of bill with 2 Adam 31 in Russell 415 at Ben's Market, Ford East, 845 South Lincoln Street. Any unit challenge?
1: Four.
0: 10-4.

0: from Adam 43. Are you able to take that bill with 2 Adam 31 so Lincoln 1 can be 909?
1: You call my call. Hold my call for this point. I'll be around 231.
0: Adam 45, 10-4.
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0: 63, is there any numbers in front of prior for apartment 91 for a Michael?
1: Okay.

0: 23, the mother was just advised that by her son that they found the 965A.
1: Ten four. 121 taking 17 copy.
0: Dude, she's got the call location now.

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0: I was able to find a phone number for Michael. 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
1: 63 Michael advised that he is not 97 requesting 914.
0: 63 copy. I'll give him 914. Who's code 4 here? 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
2: Southbound airport at Ralph 6 King George Edward 864.
0: Southbound airport in Ralph.

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Omega 34715, that Ben's Market, 845 South Lincoln. 10-4.

0: 盆儿。Tiffany, can you fire for 211 of a person at 102 West Bianchi crossing Claremont? I'm going to be at, inside of the service first. There's a male in the lobby advising that he was 243'd. We took his wallet and cell phone.
1: Engine 2033, respond to a LOC, LVP 13, at 2145, West Catalan Lane. Cross streets are between S. Mills Avenue and Sylvan Way.

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2: M23953 Arch Road in Newcastle. 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
3: 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He was kind of forward in the ambulance.
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0: 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Respond to outdoor fire. 622F. At 1304 East Anderson Street. Cross streets are between S Airport Way and South Sierra Nevada Street.
1: Hello, 31. En route. To Adam 31. Back to 2 Adam 31. Adam 31, 906.
2: Adam.
1: Okay. To David 35 or to Adam 47.
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0: Adam 47, 9 and 6.
1: Or Adam 7, David.
0: 4.
2: Two out of 55.
0: Out of 55.
2: 55, can you put Delta Valley Tail back on top rotation? And can we get a 939 request for a medium duty or a record, please?
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0: 741, C937 City Hall, 425 North El Dorado Street, cross Pacific. Door is not secure, showing green meaning it's not locked.
2: Affirmative. Somehow Valleycom got a caller and now the Montezuma is responding. Do you want me to cancel them?
1: Yeah, you can cancel.
3: Engine 6. Respond to West Domino Payne. 601A, at 740, West Willow Street. Cross streets are between N. Edison Street and North Baker Street.

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Respond to sick person. 222F. At 136, McCovey Avenue. Cross streets are between John Barton Way and Patricia Avenue.

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0: 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Yeah, we were unaware they were coming. You can cancel.
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0: 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We moved the person. They're in the shade now. They're just sleeping. No medical need. Any other calls, you can cancel them. They're fine.
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2: 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Cross streets are between East and North Street and East Church Street.

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1: Hey, go ahead and show me 97 with 41. We do have an unsecured back door in the Sully Court. Roger 41. 2 17, come 4. 43, is there someone who could be en route to secure after we're done doing walkthrough?
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0: Hey, code 4, 7701, Camel Shatter. You guys are not copy? Six three, 3 4 7 6 1 7 4 6 1 7 4 6 1 7 4 6 1 7 4 6 1 7 4 6 1 7 4 6 1 7 4 6 1 7 4 6 1 7 4 6 1 7 4 6 1 7 4 6 1 7 4 6 1 7 4 6 1 7 4 6 1 7 4 6 1 7 4 6 1 7 4 6 1 7 4 6 1 7 4 6 1 7 4 6 1 7 4 6 1 7 4 6 1 7 4 6 1 7 4 6 1 7 4 6 1 7 4 6 1 7 4 6 1 7 4 6 1 7 4 6 1 7 4 6 1 7 4 6 1 7 4 6 1 7 4 6 1 7 4 6 1 7 4 6 1 7 4 6 1 7 4 6 1 7 4 6 1 7 4 6 1 7 4 6 1 7 4 6 1 7 4 6 1 7 4 6 1 7 4 6 1 7 4 6 1 7 4 6 1 7

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1: Everyone.
0: So I'll call back to the RP. She's not familiar with locking the door. Still working on getting further since it's a closed Friday.
1: I'll wait for 17:15. 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
0: Okay, so.

0: 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It's going to be a red Chevy Cruze.
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0: 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We're at City Hall, 425 North, El Dorado Street.
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Copy your route to the 918-6-2214 Sandfield. 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
1: 41 negative. It's a closed Friday. 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
1: Yeah, Rosemary.

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At 333 E Washington Street. 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

This is Metro Cars, Lakeview West, the 211 44 turn. CBS 2605 West March. Black male 45, black hooded sweatshirt, black pants. He was armed with a stick. Unit 10-1.

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2: 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So I'll be through shortly.
1: 10-6, that'll be a black male, 45, black hooded sweatshirt, black pants. Put the cart with items. When the employee approached him, he raised a stick in the air, acting like he was going to 245 the employee. His last thing, crossing over March, headed towards 7-Eleven.
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0: Can we confirm if it's a formula and brown coyotes or black?
1: Well, check 415 FBRO type 229 Southeast Street, unit B as in boy, crossed with Lafayette Street. The secondhand information from our police friend. The ex boyfriend is 987 and is not allowing her to leave.
0: I'm out with him on 7-Eleven. I have him on gunpoint. I'm facing southbound.
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Cross streets are between Davis Road and Davis Road.

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1: 41 in two, Sam 59, the copy. 222 North El Dorado Street, Crosses Minor. Impresso Coffee, a Hispanic male, 60s, shirt, dirty jeans, just 417 ERP with a large pocket knife.
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1: I'm not a seven, please.

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0: 743 and 912 at 2506 North Pershing Avenue crosses Oxford Way. RP's advising that there's a 912 attempting to jump over the fence. Calling on behalf of the babysitter, 16-year-old, which is 987 with 3 days.

0: Sí.
1: 11:43, 12:05:06, North Pershing Avenue.
2: 43, cover yourself, the person's in the backyard now, is he trying to get into the residence?
1: We were attempting to contact the babysitter for an update.
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1: 10-4.
2: 10-4, that's in traffic.
1: 10-4. 9:12:25:06, North Pershing Avenue, it's going to be a Hispanic male adult wearing a white shirt, blue jeans, currently in the backyard.
5: 27-27, show me how to get that call as well.
1: 27-27, 10-4.

0: Ben Rosa, 912 on Pershing Avenue. I have a babysitter on the line advising he does not see anyone in the backyard and not hearing anything. Line.
1: I don't see anybody around the strike. I'm making contact with one, have one at gunpoint.
0: Copy one at gunpoint.
2: Pacific, okay.
3: Clear 35, code 3 from Pershing and Argonaut.
4: And Argonaut.
3: Yeah.
0: What's that?

0: 43. He's being compliant right now. I'm just waiting for the next unit so I can take him in custody.
1: Okay.
2: Alrighty, sir.
1: Come forth.

0: 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Go ahead and cancel 900 for now. I'm going to try to make contact with the resident.
1: Cancel 900 for 2506 North Pershing Avenue when detained.
2: Six Street, 65. Can you get
3: from two?
2: Yeah. 65. 6th Street. So, it looks like we probably just have a 459.5 here. The whole branching of the stick happened before he entered the store. That employee knew that was a stick and infield threatened. He just stated that the subject just went inside the store, picked out the stuff, and then walked out without any issues or confrontation. But he's still to go. He's still good to go for the warrants and all the other enhancements.
3: Copy, sounds good. Yeah, so I just talked to the records. They want DR to pull in a CDC warrant. So you want me to pull it for 44 South Living?
2: Yeah, we can pull for that, and then I'll handle the rest. You can just talk to him and ask him why he was stealing, and if he ever brandished the stick at one of the employees. That's pretty much all we have here. Six three oh 6-5. Also, if you can try to separate what looks to be from the business here, then they said they want it back.
3: Copy. Do you know what was stolen?
2: And they said they some candy, skincare products, like a Red Bull.
4: Mm-hmm.
2: That's some of the stuff they know off the top of their head.
3: Copy.
2: Security.

Здравствуйте. Can you show me Dr. PDS with 65?

0: 63 to 55. You're still at 7-11 with the suspect?
1: Negative. We're all going to 7-11. Yes.
0: Extreme copy. The manager here is going to want to do an infield. I'll just let him know.

0: 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What's my ID number?
1: 2 Adam 63 DR 16 315 16 315.

0: 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At 6465 West Lane, number 18. 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

0: 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Well done here.
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We located the male and the victim at Shirley Park. Male is taken off on us. He's going westbound on Hazleton on a bike. Now it looks like he went southbound on Peabody.

0: Hace un año lanzamos ese teléfono.
1: 21, he's going westbound on East Fox right now. He's on a bicycle, black muscle shirt, red cap.
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0: 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VAOR. Be advised, you might get some call for some light smoke back there, but it's not going to be going anywhere.
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Our PNZ security and asked a mixed male, no shirt, and no colored pants to leave and is receiving to be in the parking lot.

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Engine 2, respond to lift assistance. 602C, at 133 East Oak Street, number 305. Cross streets are between El Dorado Street and North Hunter Street.

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0: Control 2, engine 12, we're a little out of position, but I think the crematorium's 2449, but they advise that they could be coming from there.
1: Engine 12, that's negative. 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

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All cars disregard the 940A.

0: 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He advised it possible from the crematorium.
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0: 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This does appear to be coming from the crematorium. We're going to make contact with the staff. 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

Engine 2, respond to fire alarm still. 727E, at 2461, Crestmore Circle. 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

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At a 2145W Kettleman Lane, number 403. Cross streets are between S. Mills Avenue and Sylvan Way.

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0: 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Respond to chest pain. 505E. At 2506 Country Club Boulevard. Number 68. Cross streets are between Plymouth Road and Plymouth Road.
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1: 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Respond to psychiatric issue. LVK 20. At 303 East Elm Street, number 2. Cross streets of between N. Washington Street and North Central Avenue.

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47 Copier message. It's going to be a well check at Lou's Chicken Bowl, 1632 Pacific Avenue, across the Walnut. A black male, 60s, wearing a black shirt, black jeans, in the drive-thru area, refusing to move along, appears to have been released from the hospital, has a wrist band on.

Engine 2033, come far. What is this one? 903, can you get on Venetian and Pershing? Venetian and Pershing.

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1: Hazmat 3, 10-4. Six 71, Control 1, just confirming you were en route.

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1: Two Sam, sorry, go ahead.
0: 70 was just confirming the status of 2-10-27.
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0: 745, copy, you're en route to the 415. Need a unit to fill at Fulton Nest Villa, 517 East Fulton Street, across the Stanislaus. On the Fulton side of call location 647 type, Hispanic male 40s, wearing a black shirt, blue jeans.
1: 41, I'm in route.
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0: 信相亲。喂，你现在的事儿。
1: Engine 2033, respond to outdoor fire, LDT 13, at a 2375 Giannone Way, cross streets are between Legacy Way and Pinkerton Way.

for being French in 2033 District. He's in Tom 13. Two reports of grass on fire, Larson Elementary, 2375 GNL anyway, off of Pinkerton and Legacy. Staff advises it's going to be at the back of the school.

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0: Totem 23 and 2 Sam 27 to copy 273 report from 312 South Filbert Street, Unit K7, crosses Norris Street. You hand information, and there is prem for the male half suspect. Father Michael Boy, black male, 37.
1: Yeah, 47, I copy.
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0: 4.
2: Yeah, I'll do it face to face.

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1: Control 1, season 2031, 2033, I'm going to taxi
2: that. Tamper, just confirming you're going to be unmonitored.
1: Copy.
2: And for unmonitored.

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1: 245 El Dorado and 8th Street, 240 East. Going to be the XY 245 RP, hand with a metal object. Attempting to get further. 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

0: 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District 701, D as in David. Scene is not secure. PD's en route. Male was assaulted by his wife. A hand injury. Suspect location unknown. Eldorado on 8th.
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0: Tangent 2, Medic 10, you're clear in per PD. Correct address is going to be 2070 South El Dorado. Tangent 2, copy.
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They could not give us an ETA. Meg 71, copy.

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0: 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They did not give us an ETA. 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

0: 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Cross streets are between Ann Arbor Avenue and North Gertrude Avenue.
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At 520, South Cherokee Lane. Cross streets are between Flora Street and Eden Street.

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Respond to choking. LVP 16. At 1321, South Fairmont Avenue. 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

0: 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Fletcher followed RP and her daughter home from the store and is now banging on the gate.
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0: Four.
3: Control 149, we can't provide the RA. 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

route to the 415D on Silver Tree for info. Where Go RP was at, La Tapatia and the same male opened her vehicle door, attempting to get in. 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
2: Cars for Bear Creek East, the 901's walking eastbound Hammer and Eldorado blocking the right lane. Any unit, gentlemen?

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1: To Charles 1, you can Charles 0.
2: Charles 1, 10, 4. Three Charles 4, 2 Charles 1. It'll be a black Nissan Versa versus a white Toyota Camry blocking the right lane.

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0: 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Adam 41 to Adam 23.
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1: 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Cross streets are between Scott Creek Drive and West 8 Mile Road.

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Respond to thermal exposure. 302A. That is 532 W Hammer Lane. Cross streets are between El Dorado Street and Etna Street.

0: Control one, engine six. It's going to be non-injury. Cancel the medics. They'll still need PD to respond.
1: Six, 10-4. 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

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Respond to vehicle accident. LDN 17, Everest OK Street in South Hutchinson.

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1: Keep up.
0: 257, 255. The 415 is at Bianchi Market, 905 East Bianchi. Three subjects in the 415. This is a Hispanic male, late 40s, bald, no shirt, carrying a sharp object. The same subject from who started a large fire a few days ago. Black male with a black dog and a white male in a white shirt. 2 70, copy call history 423 for a male with sharp objects.
1: Okay. Sam 7, copy.
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0: 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We have two vehicles involved. The intersection will be blocked to check for injuries. Everyone coming.
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0: For info, the vehicle left eastbound on Alpine.
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0: Lot 9, Refondue LLC, 610B, at 1711, Chronicle Avenue. Cross streets are between E. Lewis Street and East Charles Street.
1: To 5 Sam 1, Sergeant High.
2: Sergeant what?
1: 1-906.
2: Out of 7.
1: Temple. SM1, status check, are you still on that 937? 10-4.

5 at Oak Park, 601 East Alpine Avenue. Be a 647 type, a white male 30s, wearing a black shirt, blue jeans, brown bag. Vehicle, possibly same subject from College 3411.

0: Has there a call on out between that Alvarado by the ice arena?
1: Item 45, that they cross with Alvarado.
0: Alpine and Alvarado by the ice arena.
1: Alvarado. Number 63, 20 North Eldorado, apartment 161. VIPs friend Corey Jones, Blackmail 50, tight ice shirt, 44 RPs keys. During the 415 emails, mother was. And advice.
2: 65 in a row.

0: Colorado. The male fled in a vehicle, possible plate 7 Mary George Frank 22HMP.
1: And not her vehicle.
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0: 10-4.
3: Engine 9, respond to AOC, 610B, at 1711, Colorado Avenue. Cross streets are between E. Lewis Street and East Charles Street.
0: Confirm, 21.
1: 21, Nazar.
0: Come for. Units for El Dorado, it is going to be the RP's vehicle that the male fled in. It's going to be a gray Ford Focus, plate 7, Mary George, rank 228.
1: 63 copies, just confirm it's 10-8 now.
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1: 63 copy.
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At 4458, Dundee Lane. Cross streets are between Norfolk Street and East Yankee Road.

control on 23-2. The sprinkler system is going to be off at 5 Point South Cherokee for the suites affected, 101 through 104. They've been contacting the alarm company and have somebody coming out to fix it. Fire marshal's been notified.

0: 255, the unit's going to be on the northwest side of the complex.
1: West Kettleman Lane.

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0: 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Respond to what Domino Payne? 606K. At a 4140N Wilson Way, number 102. Cross streets are between Roosevelt Street and Fishel Street.
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0: 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We found you a yellow C. 229B. At 3437. West Hammer Lane. Number 127. Cross streets are between Interstate 5 off Ramp Hammer and Mariner's Drive.
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0: Engine 2032. Respond to a known incident type. LEN 20, at 237, 1 and 2, Flora Street. Cross streets are between S. Stockton Street and South Washington Street.

It's going to be a Jewel of Vang. She's a client acting out over coloring pages. She's hitting other clients. Pick the RP and hit two other clients in the back. It's going to be an Asian female with black hair, lacking wearing a blue floral shirt and black leggings.

0: Units en route to 26090 Sammer D. Employees have managed to get her into a room by herself. 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

0: 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Decree 741. And 14 out of 6.
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0: 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Appears natural, 80-year-old male, family's on scene.
1: 10-4.

0: 63, just confirming the medical was starting.
1: Start medical?
0: 63 negative.
1: You.
2: I'm in the area of 11th outdoor fire. I don't see anything. Do you have a better location?
3: Chief Angel, we found it's just west of the tracks.
1: Fire Battalion 2, Angel Alvin found the fire clearly west of the tracks.
2: Battalion 2 copies.

0: Yes, did you pay? Sir?
1: Six, two.
0: Yes, sir, did you park for the 415-1560 Rosemary Lane in the parking lot? The resident of apartment 112 is Scott Domingo. He's a Hispanic male, last wearing a black shirt and tan cargo shorts. Items around and inside and outside of a white older SUV, possibly 922. Unit to fill with 3, Adam 62.
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0: 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It is a 6. 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
0: 44. For info on the 415, it's going to be on the California side, sidewalk near the Harding corner. RPC is an unknown race male, 55, white hair, mustache, wearing a black shirt, black pants, 43, a Hispanic white female, 30s, wearing a light colored shirt and pink pants.

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0: 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For Hispanic male and a 415 with security. The security pepper sprayed him. Any unit, Channel 1. 3 Sam 63. Copy call history 484-484. 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

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At 9292, Mammoth Peak Circle. 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

0: 42 for info. 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
1: 42, I copy. 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
0: Alex, all 707 East March. Truck, Santa Claus, 30, is grinning yellow, hot, white button up, center form, play with security, whoever sprayed him.

Of course, Civic Mode 417 at 4733 Country Club Boulevard just occurred to be with a knife. Any other turn one? 3776.

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1: 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At 2330, Shawshire Drive. Cross streets are between Sandringham Way and Hereford Court.
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1: 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Respond to ICE, LVN 16. At 800, South Ham Lane, number 34A. Cross streets are between Sylvia Drive and West Vine Street.
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1: Hola, 57.
0: Menos 6.
1: Ah, no, sorry, thank you. David 3295.
0: David 3296.
1: Hello, King, California. 9 Lincoln Ocean Henry, 911.
0: David 32, your call says MLK.
1: It's going to be MLK and Stanislaus now.
0: MLK and Stanislaus. Comes back clear, current 23 Dodge out of his pocket.

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1: Hey, we're making a big contact. They're just saying that he went south, or I'm sorry, eastbound, not towards Safeway.
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0: Just keep an eye on him, or are you making contact?
1: I'll wait for 44 to get here. He's still standing at the corner.
0: 4.
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0: translate this. 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
1: Don't tell one. Triple conversion.
2: Yeah, 38, looks like he's gonna start running. Pershing, no fuel.
1: No fuel.
0: Crash on one.
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1: Can you model plate for me, Union Edward 328, DP in the back?
0: Yes, sir. Clear current on a 2020 Honda Adamantita.

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0: female officer available to assist in the search of the PD?
1: 38 to appointment with that. One more time. We're going to pull up a little bit closer. 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Copy.
0: Three David for your fourth.
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Respond to fire alarm still. 147B. At a 3777 AG Spanos Boulevard. Cross streets are between Banyan Drive and Tioga Drive.

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3: 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Cross streets are between S. Harrison Street and Interstate 5 off ramp MLK.

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2: 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At 619 W Martin Luther King Boulevard. Cross streets are between S. Harrison Street and Interstate 5 off ramp MLK.

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Respond to abdominal pain. 407A. At 6884, Brookfall Circle. Cross streets are between Stonebridge Court and Thornhill Court.

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1: 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District 408, C. Charles, 3043, Ginkgo Court, off of Wildgrave.
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1: Go ahead. Any luck with that? Yeah.

0: 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Yes, anything in particular to assist with the translation, please?
1: Three David 5210-4 unit, Spanish speaking unit, just the 3 David 5289 Gateway Court.
0: Got it.

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1: Thanks, Monroe. Bye-bye.

Engine 14. Respond to laceration. 147D. At 3144, Joshua Tree Circle. Cross streets are between Tahoe and Tahoe.

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1: 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Can you also number 1-3-9 Harry Victor Zebra 489?
0: Pian Church.

0: David 32 comes back. Clear, expire 1210 at 2417. Kennedy out of. David 32, can you confirm the flight?
1: It's going to be 9, Mary, Victor, Zebra, 4, 8, 9.
0: Ten four, that comes back clear. Expire 12/10/2417. Trinity out of Falcon. Police out of Falcon. Question with the penny master of Falcon.

0: David 50 says prior.
1: And 66.
0: 66 prior for 44 in progress at the Walgreens 660 West March. Male in his 30s, lastly wearing a black hat, black backpack, black sweater, black sweat. Possibly has a knife in the backpack, unknown how that information is known. David 66.
1: 62 prior.
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0: 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Where are you at?
1: 10-4.
0: 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There's no cat in the drain. We're going to be AOR en route back to district. You can release truck 2.
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Respond to fire alarm still. 627D. At a 2008 Port Road E. Cross streets are between Port Road 2 and Spur Line.

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2: Engine 9, respond to laceration. 522B, at 415 East Cleveland Street. Cross streets are between N. Sutter Street and North California Street. Engine 2, respond to diabetic problem. 701A, at 642W Dr. Martin Luther King Jr. Boulevard.
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0: 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We're going to check one more spot.
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0: to Central Cars for Lakeview East, the 415-1243 West March Lane for two subjects screaming at each other over a parking spot. Any unit, gentlemen? David 66, prior for left.
1: 66, prior.
0: David 66, 1243 West March Lane. Black male in his 20s, last seen wearing a yellow baseball cap with a Nike green shirt and a silver sedan.
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0: 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You're welcome, seven people. 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

0: 3 David 24, copy your enroll to the 492828 Yellowstone Avenue, across with Olympic Circle. Ambo is going to be the suspect vehicle last night of the 245. But unit to fill with 2 David 24.
1: 38, bar.
0: Item 38, 10 4. 5. 10 4, call history 576, 576.

0: out to the 949 Yellowstone Avenue. So it's going to be a white Kia 4-door, 8 Lincoln Queen Tom 395, occupied by a black male and Hispanic or black female. From the 949 Yellowstone Avenue for info, it has circled the area 2 times from the east and from the south, passing turning north.
1: South, a 211 person in the area of Bianchi and March. Per 30 ago, the RP's advising he was 211 by a security guard and then pepper sprayed, claiming a wait in the plaza of the Chevron 4747 West Lane. Any unit, Channel 1?
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1: Tampa 9, 10-4.

0: Patrol cars in Lakeview West and the sergeant a copy of 949 with a gun, 7202 Kelly Drive. Two black males, one boxing wearing a black hat and white tank top and blue jeans, armed with a gun. The second one also seen getting into a white Mercedes in unit channel 1. Sam 59, copy, calling street 580 for 949 with a gun.
1: Captain, I copy.

0: officer on that 949 with a gun. It appears to be an AK-47. Already left the area. Last seen 7202 Kelly Drive.
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0: 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Three Diva, 52 and 3 out of 76.
1: 52.

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0: Truck 2, respond to inbound, 602H, at cross town in Stanislaus eastbound Woodstock.
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1: 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Cross streets are between Santa Barbara Court and Adela Court.

0: 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Respond to outdoor fire. LDH-24. At 1333 Eteria Road. Cross streets are between Ancroft Avenue and North Gold Avenue.
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0: dispatch all cars. 502 in the area of South El Dorado, East Martin Luther King. It's a dark gray Infiniti SUV, plate 5 Henry King Charles 427, occupied by a black female 45. She was passed out of the light on El Dorado near Jackson for at least 5 minutes. Protocol history 589, channel clear 1638. George
1: 400. George 4. Is that 949 call on Kelly Drive? This is UTL.
0: Is this 66 copy?
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0: 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Roger 2 out of 35. Well, Adam 55, if you could just copy call history 598, it's 920 for Mike's cell.
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0: A regular call friend, would you please ask Officer Zander where the warrants are for this person he sent us to jail with?
2: Zander 9, respond to a known medical, 604B, at 437 N. Wilson Way. 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

This patrol car is for Lakeview West of 453 in the complex of 4368 Feather River Drive, crossing Driftwood. The vehicle is going to be a Kia Sportage, white in color, 7 Sam Unionor 117 with a Chiefs football sticker on the back. Tied by a dark complected male, bald, lastly wearing a blue or teal shirt, took off a hat and was hitting a female in the head with it. Penny unit channel 1.

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At 4130. Sarah Court. 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

0: Can you copy call history 605 at 605? It's going to be a 901A involving a J.
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This is Central Parks for Lakeview East, 45F, 6711 permit, Lane Crawford, Loretta. It's secondhand info to the RP, her sister, Jenta Rowan, she's 33, is possibly in a 4-5 with her boyfriend, Sean, an Asian male in his 40s. The male was possibly choking her. He's also known to have 12020 in the house. Any unit, channel one?